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0: in your mind. Well, guess what, ladies? The doctors were wrong. But before we get to that, this guy was guilty of it, and nobody could deny it, especially him. But it took arresting officers and a few other legal eagles a little bit of time to figure out if it was even a crime.
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1: Many a mother has suffered from something called baby brain, but you know, for decades, doctors swore it wasn't a real thing. 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
1: Christina Lake is not a person. It's a body of water in Canada. And it's normally pretty quiet, pretty peaceful. But there was some drama a couple of weeks ago when a man was arrested for operating a canoe while drunk. Police said they even had to verify that it was a crime before they hauled that guy into jail. And I would imagine that was a chore in itself, given his condition. Now, if you're a legal eagle, let me just save you some time here. His crime was impaired operation of a vessel. Back here in the United States, that is known as the primary reason I'm no longer a camp counselor.
0: Riding with Rowdy.
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7: A few isolated showers and storms early evening, but partly cloudy overnight, low in the low 70s. But Thursday and Friday, far fewer showers, and it's all about the heat. A lot of sunshine both days. High temperatures, mid-90s, with the heat index climbing above 100. From the StormTrack 9 Weather Center, I'm meteorologist Glenn. Q90.

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1: Several months ago, I told you about a cruise ship that was offering a year-long excursion for about $30,000 a person, which actually is a bargain. Very cheap and designed primarily for remote workers who can earn while they sail. Well, demand was so great, that company has gone out and bought a bigger boat. They've actually extended that cruise for 3 years instead of one. Now, I am a cruise aficionado. I've been on 25 or more, and I see the allure. And, you know, for the right person, this would be an exceptional deal. But with my luck, I think I'd make the move and still have the next-door neighbor who borrows my tools, sticks his nose into my business, and refuses to pick up after his dog poops on my porch.
0: This is Riding with Rowdy.
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1: Mothers the world over are feeling vindicated today, and I am happy about that. For it has been confirmed that baby brain is real, and women have been saying it was for decades. Yep, researchers found that many expectant mothers performed worse on tests involving memory, decision-making, and planning. Those changes began surprisingly early in their pregnancy. Of course, some women admit they don't really remember much about the night of conception either, but I think that had a lot less to do with pregnancy and a lot more to do with that weekend in Cabo.
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1: Wine futures do not look so bright these days, and for manufacturers, it's kind of a double whammy. 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
2: I was never much of a wine drinker, but this is quite alarming to those who consume it and to those who manufacture it, too. The International Organization of Vine and Wine says that wine production globally is at its lowest level since 1961. Why, might you ask? Well, THC consumption has replaced the fermented grape for the primary way to relax for millions of people. And then there were unavoidable acts of God, things like drought and wildfires and heavy rains and flooding. But the result was the same, far less wine. Plus, if you look online, there are actually quite a few instructional videos of how to make it with some simple ingredients in your bedroom closet.
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7: A few isolated showers and storms early evening, but partly cloudy overnight, a low in the low 70s. But Thursday and Friday, far fewer showers, and it's all about the heat. A lot of sunshine both days. High temperatures, mid-90s, with the heat index climbing above 100. From the Storm Track 9 Weather Center, I'm meteorologist Glenn.

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3: You know, sometimes in your life, you may find it hurts to be in love. 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You're tied to her, and I'm tied to him. 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
1: You may not be able to tell this, but I am not a big pro sports fan. I do love the offbeat and obscure stuff, and there was a championship that did require unbelievable skill, and it just wrapped up. We're talking about the World Scrabble Championship in Las Vegas, and the take was huge, $10,000 in bragging rights to boot. Here were some of the unique words played. Thermiasis and society, but the final word in the winning game was women. And yes, our champion did know how to spell it, despite not being near a single one of them in more than a decade.
0: This is Riding with Rowdy.
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1: There was a hotbed of activity in the sportsman's paradise of Louisiana when a family was surprised to find a full-sized alligator inside their house. And you want to know how it got there? Right through the doggy door. Thankfully, the family's Australian cattle dog alerted them to the intruder. They called 911 and animal control, safely removed that creature and relocated it far from their house. Since the incident, the couple has upgraded their doggy door to one that only unlocks with their dog's collar, which is connected to the Wi-Fi via Bluetooth technology. But every bit of this could have been avoided had the alligator just known how to ring the doorbell instead.
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3: 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This is Professor John Davis at Kia Cleveland on South Lee Highway, and this is Car Buying 101. 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
1: You will not boldly go where no man has gone before, but I promise you this. 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Oh, also, I am sending well wishes to Richard today. And after you hear what happened to him, something tells me you will too.
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1: You know, it does seem that all of this space tourism buzz and chatter has really died down, and that's probably because the newness has worn off, or maybe just because it is so dang expensive for just about everybody. Although Virgin Galactic wanted to let us all know that recent updates and upgrades have allowed their pricing to go down just a little bit. So for the paltry sum of only $450,000, here is what you will get. A flight more than 50 miles above the Earth, which guarantees you at least 10 minutes in microgravity. Plus, they guarantee no kid behind you will be kicking the seat, and the guy sitting next to you will not be allowed to bring along his tuna salad sandwich.
0: This is Riding with Rowdy.
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10: A few isolated showers and storms early evening, but partly cloudy overnight, a low in the low 70s. But Thursday and Friday, far fewer showers, and it's all about the heat. A lot of sunshine both days. High temperatures, mid-90s, with the heat index climbing above 100. From the Storm Track 9 Weather Center, I'm meteorologist Dave Glenn. Q90.

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0: 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This is Rowdy Yates reporting.
1: That must have been quite the sight to see. A 14-foot hammerhead shark washed up on the beach in Alabama the other day. Does make you wonder how weird it is that a creature with so many teeth was discovered by a group of people that had so few. Hey, if you're looking for a simple way to beat depression, you might want to try rock climbing. Because rock climbing helps ease depression. Experts say it's very hard to be depressed when you're screaming all the time. Ooh, and listen up, guys. Women are attracted to men in plain white t-shirts. There is conclusive proof of that now. Unfortunately, that level of attraction seriously diminishes if your shirt is splattered with bacon grease and KC Masterpiece.
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1: I'm guessing that it just wasn't Richard Juniper's day. The 35-year-old divorced father of two just wrecked his Ford van into another vehicle. Police discovered he was under the influence while behind the wheel. And this happened on the very same day that his girlfriend gave him the gate and he himself had separated ties with a counselor that had been helping him through some other personal struggles. I think we should also point out that we're pretty sure Richard had been fired from his job, and that's actually what led to his bender after being on the wagon for 11 whole months. And if you're curious where Richard was heading when the crash occurred, it was to his weekly AA meeting. I drink alone.
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1: America runs on them, and most of us do not go a day without them. 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And this right here is turning into a global concern. 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
2: So last week we told you of this staggering trend with American women that are putting off having children until they are at least 45, and then there are others who have decided they will have no children at all. And you know what? That is their right. But today we have learned that 25% of American men over the age of 40 are not married, and they don't plan on it. We were hoping to get comment from a few of them, but those guys were way too busy having fun, living freely, and answering to no one.
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8: A few isolated showers and storms early evening, but partly cloudy overnight, low in the low 70s. But Thursday and Friday, far fewer showers, and it's all about the heat. A lot of sunshine both days. High temperatures, mid-90s, with the heat index climbing above 100. From the StormTrack 9 Weather Center, I'm meteorologist Glenn. Q97.

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1: Police in New Jersey are still trying to figure out why, but a 29-year-old woman was able to successfully enroll herself in summer school and then play herself off as a student for about a week before she was found out. She made friends with a handful of other students, and they were nice enough to kind of help her navigate through everything she did not know, and ultimately made her ruse a little bit easier to pull off. Now, I'll tell you, on a dare, I did something like that when I was about 29 years old. But just like when I really was a senior in high school, they threw me out for flunking algebra.
0: This is Riding with Rowdy.
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0: It's back to school. This is Professor John Davis at Kia Cleveland on South Lee Highway, and this is Car Buying 101. 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

A few isolated showers and storms early evening, but partly cloudy overnight, a low in the low 70s. But Thursday and Friday, far fewer showers, and it's all about the heat. A lot of sunshine both days. High temperatures, mid-90s, with the heat index climbing above 100. From the StormTrack 9 Weather Center, I'm meteorologist Glenn.

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The latest road conditions and school closings. 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
3: A few isolated showers and storms early evening, but partly cloudy overnight, low in the low 70s. But Thursday and Friday, far fewer showers, and it's all about the heat. A lot of sunshine both days. High temperatures, mid-90s, with the heat index climbing above 100. From the Storm Track 9 Weather Center, I'm meteorologist Dave Glenn.

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0: It's back to school. This is Professor John Davis at Kia Cleveland on South Lee Highway, and this is Car Buying 101. 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
1: Kia of

Few isolated showers and storms early evening, but partly cloudy overnight, low in the low 70s. But Thursday and Friday, far fewer showers, and it's all about the heat. A lot of sunshine both days. High temperatures, mid-90s, with the heat index climbing above 100. From the StormTrack 9 Weather Center, I'm meteorologist Glenn

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0: 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And this weekend, we're going to line them up, let them roll. So do the right thing. 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

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And you're telling me that you don't think I'd be with her if I could just have known her way back then.

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6: A few isolated showers and storms early evening, but partly cloudy overnight, a low in the low 70s. But Thursday and Friday, far fewer showers, and it's all about the heat. A lot of sunshine both days. High temperatures, mid-90s, with the heat index climbing above 100. From the StormTrack 9 Weather Center, I'm meteorologist Dave Glenn.
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4: 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This is Professor John Davis at Kia Cleveland on South Lee Highway, and this is Car Buying 101. 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
7: A few isolated showers and storms early evening, but partly cloudy overnight, a low in the low 70s. But Thursday and Friday, far fewer showers, and it's all about the heat. A lot of sunshine both days. High temperatures, mid-90s, with the heat index climbing above 100. From the StormTrack 9 Weather Center, I'm meteorologist Dave Glenn.

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1: Yeah, I saw two little boys there do it. I had a lemonade stand yesterday, and I was like, yeah, it's cute. It's Americana. I love it. So I get me a lemonade, drinking it, I'm walking away. The guy goes, hey, can you finish it here? That's the only cup we have. I'm joking. That'd be great. But you know what they do have? I did stop there. It's not just lemonade now. Now kids are doing candy bars and chips, the little small bags of chips.
2: Oh, smart.
1: Tina. It's like a snack shack.
2: It's a little concession stand.
1: Yeah. Yeah, it was great.
2: Something for everybody. Because if the lemonade won't get you to pull over,
3: yep,
2: the Reese's peanut butter cups might. Yeah.
1: The biggest change, though, is they take Venmo.
2: What?
1: Yes.
2: What?
1: It's their parents' Venmo.
3: I love it.
2: Well, that's, again, very smart because the old thing of, sorry, I don't have any cash on me, kid. No. Sorry.
1: They had a little QR code thing, and you could just scan it and pay. It would go right to their parents' Venmo.
2: Oh, wow.
1: They sell those lemonade stands at Walmart for like $100.
3: Really? You can get them pre-made?
1: Oh, and
3: pre-made?
1: It's super cute.
2: Yeah, they have
1: super cute.
3: I didn't
2: They've
3: know
2: got them
3: that.
2: On Walmart. You can also go to like walmart.com. They've got a whole variety. Amazon's got a bunch of them as well.
1: Yeah. Wow.
2: And you can have them where the signs are custom and everything. So
1: yep.
3: That's adorable.
1: Yeah, and that's a kind of a cool thing. It's come on. Did y'all ever I think I did maybe once.
2: We did all the time. And then my kids especially. My kids were hustlers, man. They were out there trying to make that cheese. I'm like, "Let's go."
1: You're going, "Hey, that's Daddy's watch."
0: 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We'll be right back.
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8: A few isolated showers and storms early evening, but partly cloudy overnight, a low in the low 70s. But Thursday and Friday, far fewer showers, and it's all about the heat. A lot of sunshine both days, high temperatures mid-90s with the heat index climbing above 100. From the StormTrack 9 Weather Center, I'm meteorologist Dave Glenn. Q90.

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1: You guys ever been to your high school reunion?
2: No.
3: I did my 10. I was like, I don't know. I did my 10-year reunion, sure. And nobody had really changed.
1: Yeah, 10 years. I would.
3: Yeah.
4: Did you go, D?
1: No, gosh, no.
4: Okay. Yeah.
1: No, I've never been to mine. Did you do anything special, Bubba? Did you like?
3: Yeah, we drank a lot, and it was just like high school. I had my buddy pull over so I could go puke outside of the car.
1: Oh, nice.
3: Yeah, I was like, yeah, we were. You know, it was funny. We had one person who was the, you know, they were sober, so they were the designated driver, and it was great because they took us to all the old haunts. Like, we hit up all the old places we used to go to.
1: Yeah.
4: Oh, that's fun.
3: It was wild. It was pretty wild.
4: One of my best friends from high school, she and I were messaging recently, and she told me that she went to whatever reunion it was last year, and she started naming off people. She's like, I'm like, yeah, I don't think it's really for me. She's like, no, I mean, the people that we liked would have been there. She's like, they were great. She starts naming names. I go, I have no recollection of any of these people.
3: Wow.
4: At all.
1: Yeah, no, man, I'm the same.
4: Yeah.
3: I think Facebook ruined reunions. You know, like, because reunions were a thing. Nobody knew what anybody turned into before Facebook. And it's Facebook specifically, because that's the one that started linking you with all the people that you know. Oh, if you know this person, I bet you know this person.
4: And you put your high school in. That it has a place for that. It gives you your graduation year if you want to put all that in. It makes us easily accessible.
3: And it took away the mystery because what happened is that you saw and you see. Anybody now who is, let's say you've graduated any time in the last 15 years, you have no clue of what we're talking about, because before, you didn't know who got fat, who got skinny, who did what, who got married, who got divorced. You didn't know anybody's drama. Now, you don't have a choice. You know it all.
4: Yeah, it just pops up.
3: Did you ever go to yours?
1: Again, no, you just asked me this.
4: He just asked him that.
1: Oh. Holy cow, are you good?
3: No,
1: are you all right?
3: No,
4: do we need to get you some sugar? Do you need some orange juice?
3: I'm feeling faint.
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7: Tennessee Valley weather.
2: partly cloudy skies this morning with areas of patchy fog possible, then partly sunny and hot today with a chance for an isolated storm. Highs in the mid-90s, but feels like temps near 100. Tonight, partly cloudy and muggy with lows in the mid-70s. Friday, mostly sunny and hot again with an isolated storm chance. High temperatures as well in the mid-90s and feels like temps between 100 and 105 degrees. From the Storm Track 9 Weather Center, I'm meteorologist Olivia Glass.

0: 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How warm is a baby when it's born? Womb temperature.
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5: Traffic looking good this morning. I don't see anything major to get in your way. Shallotford Road, Lee Highway, East Brainerd Road, heading through the Eastridge Tunnels, looking good this morning. Bradley County and Whitfield County, right now you're in good shape.
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9: 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And

partly cloudy skies this morning with areas of patchy fog possible. Then partly sunny and hot today with a chance for an isolated storm. Highs in the mid-90s, but feels like temps near 100. Tonight, partly cloudy and muggy with lows in the mid-70s. Friday, mostly sunny and hot again with an isolated storm chance. High temperatures as well in the mid-90s and feels like temps between 100 and 105 degrees. From the Storm Track 9 Weather Center, I'm meteorologist Olivia Glass.

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1: What's that, man? Good morning.
2: I'm going to walk around and show you what's going on.
1: Okay. Oh, you're really doing that.
2: There you go.
3: Oh, yeah, Crocs?
2: Yeah, you know why?
1: God, you're so skinny. You've lost so much weight. Bubba looks like a Skittle. He's got like, yeah, your pants are like, they're like straight out of, it's like coral. Like, I don't know men who
2: they
1: wear
2: are,
1: coral.
2: They're made of coral. I had to put the Crocs on. You know why? Because that's all that was in the back of the car.
1: You walked out without shoes?
2: I left the house without shoes on today. Completely just left. I'm driving and I'm like...
1: Sounds like you're drunk.
2: Man, I'm not. That's the funny thing. But you know, you're driving and like when you drive barefoot, your toes feel...
1: No, you're saying that like people do that. No one does that. No one walks
2: Everybody drives barefoot every now and then.
1: No, I mean, you
2: Schaefer,
1: didn't know.
2: Have you driven barefoot?
1: You'd said it that you went out barefoot.
2: Never...
1: You did it on purpose.
2: No, I didn't do it on purpose. So I had to unlock the side gate because the guy was spraying for bugs. So I unlocked the side gate and I didn't want my tennis shoes getting all full of dew and stuff like that, you know, in the morning. So I'm like, I went barefoot.
1: What happened to you?
2: I don't know, man. I don't know.
1: You don't want to get dew on your shoes?
2: Schaefer, you've never driven barefoot.
4: Why would I?
1: Don't change the subject.
5: I used to exclusively drive barefoot.
2: Yes,
5: in my stick shift because you could feel the clutch a little better.
2: It really heel and toe, baby. No, you know what's great though? I mean, the way your toes can wrap around the gas pedal. It's like you're like a monkey. You're gripping it.
1: Yeah.
2: I mean, there's something to it. Now, yes, I'm driving in. And I'm like, oh my gosh, I forgot my shoes. And then I looked, and I'm like, there's no way because I run late anyway.
1: So you,
2: I'm like,
1: you just keep Crocs in your.
2: No, I don't keep shoes in my trunk. Okay. I just happened to today. I'm like, thank you, Jesus. Well, I knew I had slippers here. I had my furry Crocs, these right here.
1: Yeah.
2: You would have loved that. They look like when I put them on, it looks like I'm wearing Mickey Mouse shoes.
1: Yeah.
2: Or it looks like I'm wearing fried chicken, one of the two.
1: Okay. Well, but, I'm glad you're here.
2: Yeah, well, I'm...
6: 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Watch your speed. 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Just watch out for the kids. Don't injure a child. Dunlap, coming in from Trenton, coming in from Dayton. Right now, you're in good shape. Major routes looking good.
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1: So as you get ready for the high school football season, if you are new to the show, on Fridays in the fall, we invite a member of the clergy to come on and say a prayer, protection over the kids. We've been doing it for a long time. And I remember the first, when we were like, I think we should do it. I think it was something like in the news about someone, some kind of a, there's always like a, he got fired because he prayed for the kid, you know, at the
0: football 50 game.
1: Yard line or whatever. Yeah. And so it was something in the news, and we're like, we should just have someone come on and say a prayer for everyone all at one time, and boom, hit it. And so we did it. We did it one day, one Friday, and people were like, I remember calling going, I can't believe I just heard someone saying a prayer on the radio. And they're like, I thought they're going to hate it, you know, and complain. And they're like, it's fine. Thank you. We're like, we feel the same way.
0: We reached out to everyone. We had Catholic priests. Yeah. We had Protestants. We had Jewish rabbis. We had everybody. I mean, the whole point is, what does it hurt to have someone pray for your safety, your health, for your well-being?
1: Mm-hmm.
0: And, you know, those vibes go a long way, and those prayers go a long way. So, we're going to do it again?
1: Yeah. I was going to say, we'll start it up again for the fall, and looking forward to it. So if you hear it, that's what that is. And if you are a football player, if you are a cheerleader, if you are in the concessions, or just a fan, or the band.
0: Parent
1: with your big button of your baby doll, on your shirt there, your jersey. Hey, we're doing it for all of them, and please be careful and safe. And we're rolling into the greatest time of America, the fall, and football is the best.
0: Remember when I had a exchange student from Germany? The only thing she wanted to do was go to a high school football game like in the movies.
1: That's right.
0: And she said this is exactly, after her first game, she said it was exactly like the movies. They had cheerleaders, mm-hmm. and people were yelling and screaming and shouting and sad
1: tailgating.
0: And happy and tailgating.
1: Yeah.
0: So
1: it's truly an American thing, man.
0: And
1: it's
0: then
1: ours.
0: Everybody going to whatever that dedicated parking lot is after the game. Remember that? Everybody had, like, you know, you had your place, we had my place.
1: I don't know. I played, so I didn't. I was on the bus, so I don't know.
0: Yeah, but you still went somewhere after the game, right?
1: No.
0: Loser.
1: No.
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3: 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Don't injure a child. Dunlap, coming in from Trenton, coming in from Dayton. Right now, you're in good shape. Major routes looking good.
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9: Partly cloudy skies this morning with areas of patchy fog possible, then partly sunny and hot today with a chance for an isolated storm. Highs in the mid-90s, but feels like temps near 100. Tonight, partly cloudy and muggy with lows in the mid-70s. Friday, mostly sunny and hot again with an isolated storm chance. High temperatures as well in the mid-90s and feels like temps between 100 and 105 degrees. From the Storm Track 9 Weather Center, I'm meteorologist Olivia

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1: Here's a list of, if you ever go, I should get into the, I should try the lotto, the jackpot, the Powerball. Somebody's going to win it.
2: You can't win if you don't play.
1: Here are a few things that are scientifically, statistically, like more likely to happen than you winning the lotto. Well, number one, being crushed by a meteorite. Number two.
0: Wait, you're saying this is more likely to happen?
1: Yes. Okay. Dying in a plane crash. Being killed by hornets, wasps, or bees. More likely. 1 in 54,000, by the way.
0: Wow.
2: Macaulay Culkin entered the chat.
0: Did he get stung by bees?
2: No, that movie My Girl from like the 90s.
0: I never saw it.
2: Macaulay Culkin dies of a bee sting and it's traumatizing. Never ever watch it.
0: Oh, wow.
1: Next one is being canonized. Is more likely to happen.
0: Okay. As a saint?
1: Yeah. Getting audited. For sure. I've been audited twice. Being a U.S. president.
0: Wait, there's a better chance for me to be the United States president than to win like the wow.
1: Yeah. Being wrongfully convicted of a crime.
2: Oh.
1: Becoming a movie star. Having your identity stolen, which that makes sense.
2: Yeah.
1: Being killed by a shark. Becoming an astronaut trainee. Scoring a hole in one. Going to the ER with a pogo stick related injury. All of these are better than you win in the lotto.
3: Listener just alerted me about a stalled vehicle eastbound 24. We got a broken down vehicle on the bridge over Nickajack Lake. Right-hand lane is blocked. The right-hand lane is blocked, so a little congested. Eastbound 24 because of this broken down vehicle on the bridge over Nickajack. Be careful.
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9: Partly cloudy skies this morning with areas of patchy fog possible. Then partly sunny and hot today with a chance for an isolated storm. Highs in the mid-90s, but feels like temps near 100. Tonight, partly cloudy and muggy with lows in the mid-70s. Friday, mostly sunny and hot again with an isolated storm chance. High temperatures as well in the mid-90s and feels like temps between 100 and 105 degrees. From the Storm Track 9 Weather Center, I'm meteorologist Olivia Glass.

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He gets his orders from my mama. 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
1: So coming up, we have a young lady. She is a up-and-coming rising country singer, and you've never heard of her. I don't know that I've met her, actually. Her name is Gracie Shriver.
0: To be honest, we only booked her because we didn't think we would be here because we thought we would lose gravity yesterday. And no, totally kidding. Totally kidding. But the gravity of that is not being lost on me, yeah. Unlike yesterday, which gravity never went away.
1: So anyway, she wanted to come by and just meet us. And like, I was like, man, let's put her on the air.
0: Yeah, people do that all the time.
1: And so it's like, well, no, they don't.
0: No, but I mean, people come by the studio to meet us, or they'll go out to events and meet us and all that. But this is a different one. She's like, can I come in? And Big D's like, well, do you have a guitar? Why don't you bring it?
1: Yeah, like the hustle of like trying to make this is a tough business, man. So anyway, we thought we'd give her a shot and see how she does. You know, it's her time, and give her 15 minutes or whatever.
0: It's your time, Gracie.
1: So you get to meet her, and we'll do that coming up.
2: Don't wander off. Big D and Bubba will be right back.
3: If you were slowed down crossing the Nicketjack Bridge because of the stalled vehicle, good news for you. You're going to start picking back up here very soon. Yeah, it looks like that stalled vehicle is gone. So looking a whole lot better eastbound 24 crossing Lake Nicketjack. The Ridge Cut right now, fingers crossed, knock on my head. Good traffic flow, especially inbound traffic.
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0: good job.
1: Thank you so much.
0: Great job.
2: You know what she has? She has that Gary Allen thing. Like, whenever you hit some of those notes, like, there's a crack and it's cool.
1: Yeah. Oh, thank
2: like,
1: you
2: Gary
1: guys
2: Allen,
1: so much.
2: One of my favorite voices in country for dudes. He has that same kind of thing. It's not a rasp. It's just a I don't know what you call it.
1: It's a rasp.
0: If you like, you're going to love Gracie
1: I'm
0: Shriver.
1: I'm going to be like Big D Bubba said I had rasp.
0: Gracie Shriver is her name. Where do people find you on Instagram and all that?
1: Yeah, all social media. My name's spelled weird. It's G-R-A-C-E-E. So it's Gracie Shriver. That's the username for everything.
2: So it's like Gracie.
1: It's Grace E, literally.
0: Gracie Shriver. Thanks for having the courage to come in and do this. We appreciate it.
1: Thanks for having me.
0: You sounded great.
2: And thanks for the donuts.
0: Yeah,
1: yeah, for those. Eat them up.
2: It's donut time.
0: Gracie Shriver, everyone.
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4: If you were slowed down crossing the Nicketjack Bridge because of the stalled vehicle, good news for you. You're going to start picking back up here very soon. Yeah, it looks like that stalled vehicle is gone. So looking a whole lot better eastbound 24 crossing Lake Nicketjack. The Ridge Cut right now, fingers crossed, knock on my head. Good traffic flow, especially inbound traffic.
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8: Tennessee Valley weather.
17: Part partly cloudy skies this morning with areas of patchy fog possible, then partly sunny and hot today with a chance for an isolated storm. Highs in the mid-90s, but feels like temps near 100. Tonight, partly cloudy and muggy with lows in the mid-70s. Friday, mostly sunny and hot again with an isolated storm chance. High temperatures as well in the mid-90s and feels like temps between 100 and 105 degrees. From the Storm Track 9 Weather Center, I'm meteorologist Olivia Glass.
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0: Lorenzo says, growing up Italian, I was never impressed by magicians because my uncles made people disappear all the time. That's a mob joke.
1: Cynthia says,
0: murder.
1: The real perk of remote work is the ability to use your own toilet. That is priceless.
0: Corey says, great. I've already spent my $4 and the $47.39 budget for August.
1: And Mason, maybe my favorite tweet of the whole year so far. How warm is a baby when it's born? Womb temperature.
0: Y'all use that today. And if you got a good tweet, tag us. We'll see it at Big D and Bubba.
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4: Partly cloudy skies this morning with areas of patchy fog possible, then partly sunny and hot today with a chance for an isolated storm. Highs in the mid-90s, but feels like temps near 100. Tonight, partly cloudy and muggy with lows in the mid-70s. Friday, mostly sunny and hot again with an isolated storm chance. High temperatures as well in the mid-90s and feels like temps between 100 and 105 degrees. From the Storm Track 9 Weather Center, I'm meteorologist Olivia Glass.

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1: After the show yesterday, Colt Ford texted me a video, and it's him in a hospital bed, and he's got things attached to his chest, and he's definitely, anyway.
0: Not another heart attack, right?
1: I don't know. Well, here's what he sent me. It's a video.
2: Well, the last thing I want to do is be back in the hospital. Our tour bus flipped over 2 times this morning, and I snapped my left arm and broke my shoulder.
1: Wow.
3: Oh, my gosh.
2: Luckily, I think most of everybody is all right, but I love y'all. I keep trying like a mother. I don't know what else to do. I love y'all so much. Thanks.
1: God, man.
3: Whoa.
1: Talk about just getting...
0: Colt has had a crazy run, man. I mean, he really has, and he's a good dude.
1: Such a great guy, man.
3: A bus flipping over twice.
1: I know.
3: That's
0: what were they doing? Like, yeah, like,
3: that's
0: what went down?
1: I don't know. I don't know all the stuff. I'm sure I haven't seen all the whatever. I'm sure stories are coming out now. But so he's keep Colt Ford in your prayers. He is loved by not only us here at the show, but so many artists that he's worked with and our friends, and you know, of course, Brantley Gilbert being probably his closest friend, they're best friends. Brantley saved his life last time.
0: Mm-hmm.
3: Yeah.
1: And so now this. So lots of prayers out to Colt Ford for a speedy recovery for sure.
4: Got one accident added to the list, Highway 58, and it's right under the underpass of 153. Is it causing a problem? No, you'll see the flashing lights. The Highway 58 is under 153. That accident I told you about earlier, accident with possible injuries, northbound 75 just past East Brainerd, cleaned up and out of everybody's way this morning.
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1: 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And the beer I had for breakfast wasn't bad, so I had one more for dessert.

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1: So Taylor Sheridan's hit show Mayor of Kingstown is coming to an end after its with its upcoming fifth season. I didn't even know that was a TV show.
0: It was
1: Mayor of Kingstown.
2: It's Jeremy Renner, isn't it?
0: Yeah, I knew like the first season was a thing. Here's, I didn't realize.
2: I watched, I'm going to say three seasons, and it got to be too much for me because it's so dark and it feels like nobody ever gets a break and there's no happiness. And I realized it was impacting my mood.
0: You know what I watch? A lot of Hallmark movies.
1: Yeah. So I've come up with some TV shows. There are some that are real and that are fake.
0: Okay.
1: You guys have to tell me if this is a real TV show that's out. And it could be on anything. All the networks, Netflix.
2: Streaming. All right.
1: All right. Alice and Steve.
0: Alice and Steve, not real.
2: Fake.
1: It is real.
0: What?
1: Yep.
2: Okay.
1: My One Dad.
2: Fake.
1: That is fake. Ladies of London.
2: Real.
3: Sounds real.
1: It is real. The Neighbor's Kid.
2: Fake.
0: Real.
1: It's fake. Just the Two of Us.
2: Real.
1: Fake.
2: Oh.
0: What?
1: City Singles.
2: Real?
3: It's real.
0: Yeah, I'm going real.
1: That is fake tip.
0: Whoa! We know some shows to develop.
1: Outlast, The Jungle.
2: Real.
0: Real.
1: That is real. It's on Netflix.
2: I know. I watched it.
1: Star City.
0: Real.
3: Real.
2: Fake.
1: It's real. Mm. Two's Company.
0: Fake.
3: Real.
2: Real.
1: No, it's fake.
2: Oh.
1: You're thinking of Three's Company.
2: I was thinking Two's a Crowd.
1: Partners in Fun.
3: Real.
2: Fake.
1: And finally, The Fall and Rise of Reggie Dinkins.
2: Real.
0: Real.
3: That's real.
1: It is a real one. There you go.
4: Got one accident added to the list, Highway 58, and it's right under the underpass of 153. Is it causing a problem? No. You'll see the flashing lights. The Highway 58 under 153. That accident I told you about earlier, accident with possible injuries, northbound 75 just past East Brainerd, cleaned up and out of everybody's way. This morning.
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13: Partly cloudy skies this morning with areas of patchy fog possible, then partly sunny and hot today with a chance for an isolated storm. Highs in the mid-90s, but feels like temps near 100. Tonight, partly cloudy and muggy with lows in the mid-70s. Friday, mostly sunny and hot again with an isolated storm chance. High temperatures as well in the mid-90s and feels like temps between 100 and 105 degrees. From the Storm Track 9 Weather Center, I'm meteorologist Olivia Glass.

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0: All the, I mean, it's a farming community. It's, you know, the sugar plantations and all that kind of stuff. So, I mean, there is a lot of farming going on there. And so people drive around, truck culture is a thing and all. Yeah. So it's it's kind of cool. See, like this one's a little more R&B.
1: Yeah, cool, man. You're excited. You've been talking about it for a while.
0: Yeah. So he's playing. I'm going to go see him tonight, and then I guess like here in the next couple days he'll be in. So I'm so I don't know if he's going to. Do we know if he's going to, whenever he comes in? Do we know if Josh is going to play? Or?
2: I asked. I have not heard back yet.
0: Okay, because you got to hear his version of Tennessee Whiskey. Oh my gosh, you dude, it's going to be great.
3: Got an accident, Dodge Avenue at East 23rd Street. Dodge Avenue at East 23rd Street. That accident I told you about earlier on eastbound 24 in Kimball, yeah, cleaned up and out of everybody's way this morning. Be careful, especially in the central time zone. We've got some schools, kids crossing in the school zones this morning. Watch out for them.
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7: Sunny skies and hot for today with a chance for an isolated storm. Highs in the mid-90s, but feels like temps near 100. Tonight's partly cloudy and muggy with lows in the mid-70s. Friday and Saturday hold an isolated storm chance, but very hot temperatures. Highs in the mid to upper 90s, but feels like temps between 100 and 105 degrees. From the Storm Track 9 Weather Center, I'm meteorologist Olivia Glass.

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1: Alcohol consumption is at an all-time low as more and more people are going to non-alcoholic beer. That's what you do. You do.
0: I drink a lot of non-alcoholic. Yeah, I still like a good beer, you know, on a hot day and all that kind of stuff or when I'm out. But socially or at home, non-alcoholic beers is what I've been doing for a long time.
1: Ashley McBride opened up a bar that serves mocktails and NA beers, non-alcoholic beers. Broadway, it's up in Chiefs and Eric Church's place, up like third level or whatever. But it's going to affect that. We're going to see the lack of alcohol consumption. Is it going to spill? Pardon the pun.
0: Is it going to mess up country music? Think about all of our drinking songs.
1: Detroit.
0: I mean, we have a genre built upon the drinking songs.
1: Let's go.
0: Somebody stealing your truck or hanging out with your dog.
1: Heading to the
0: drinking,
1: bar.
0: But there's always some kind of drink involved.
1: Oh, so what's going to happen? We're going to get stuff like non-alcoholic drinking beer songs?
0: I'm actually working on that right now. Hold on.
1: We can do.
0: See what
1: Is this
0: got.
1: It?
0: Yeah.
1: Okay. Coming to the radio near you.

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1: Bubba, you've been catching strays before and against on you driving to work with your Crocs. Because you didn't have shoes. Well, you forgot to wear shoes.
0: I ran out in a hurry. You know? But the weirdest thing is that you guys, to me, you guys have never actually driven barefoot. That blows my mind.
1: I have. But I'm just saying, I've never realized halfway through my drive, I'm not wearing shoes. I've never done that.
2: Good morning. I was just wondering, Carson did not stop talking long enough to figure out where did the Crocs come from?
0: All right, so they were in my trunk of my car. I always keep them there just because you never know when you're going to need an emergency pair of shoes. And so they're in the back. Yeah, they were in the back of the car. So, yeah, I needed my emergency shoes today.
2: Okay, I love it. I was just wondering where you bought Crocs at this early.
0: Yeah, bought them from my trunk. I sell Crocs out of my trunk.
1: That's a side hustle.
0: I pull over.
2: Thank you all.
0: All right.
2: Hey, have a good day.
0: Thanks. Bye-bye. You too.
2: Bye.
0: It happens. I mean, do you remember the time I showed up and I was still wearing my pajamas? Because, I mean, this has been a few years, but every once in a while, I don't know if it's maybe whatever happens to be in my sleep, but every once in a while I get a little goofy, a little silly.
1: Yeah. Yeah. Bubba's his own thing.
3: 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This is Professor John Davis at Kia Cleveland on South Lee Highway. And this is Car Buying 101. 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
8: Partly sunny skies and hot for today, with a chance for an isolated storm. Highs in the mid-90s, but feels like temps near 100. Tonight's partly cloudy and muggy, with lows in the mid-70s. Friday and Saturday hold an isolated storm chance, but very hot temperatures. Highs in the mid to upper 90s, but feels like temps between 100 and 105 degrees. From the Storm Track 9 Weather Center, I'm meteorologist Olivia Glass.

0: Randy Chesney. We went out last night right here with Jimbo on the radio. 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
1: Who's ready for an awesome day?
2: 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I'm left-handed.
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2: 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Left-handed.
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6: See, I'm southpaw. Right.
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0: I'm not a southpaw.
8: It's International Left-Handers Day.
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3: It's showtime.
0: I'm right-handed. Do I get a day? They didn't tell me. They just said it was International Left-Handers. Okay, if you're a southpaw, congratulations, you have a day. Soaky Mountain Water Park tickets coming up inside the cafe today. I have an undercover drive-through. That's the key word. Also, guac and done. I didn't say squawk and done. I said guac and done. I've got more Garth news coming up. And being that Christmas is just 134 days away, yeah, I said it. I'll have some tips on how you can get your Christmas gifts now and get it out of the way before the jolly old man in the red suit climbs back in that sleigh. Let's get going. Here's Lionel Cartwright. I watched it all on my radio right here with Jimbo on the radio.
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After Emmylou, are you a mosquito magnet? I am. Oh, Lord, I am. Go outside and they love me. Well, now I know why.

0: 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Got your Storm Track 9 forecast coming up. The McCamey Animal Shelter, they're having their pool party, like party, party. 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Well, I am a mosquito magnet. Are you? I mean, I can go outside to cut grass. I come back in, I look like I got the measles. I'm telling you, they love me. And I'm an off person, man. I spray it everywhere. And they leave me alone. But now researchers have found out that off may not work for everybody because different types of mosquitoes prefer different people. Who took the time to try to figure this out? Researchers are hopeful, saying it could develop more targeted mosquito repellents in the future instead of relying on the one-size-fits-all approach. I don't care. As long as they don't bite me, I'm good.
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12: Sunny skies and hot for today with a chance for an isolated storm. Highs in the mid-90s, but feels like temps near 100. Tonight, partly cloudy and muggy with lows in the mid-70s. Friday and Saturday hold an isolated storm chance, but very hot temperatures. Highs in the mid to upper 90s, but feels like temps between 100 and 105 degrees. From the Storm Track 9 Weather Center, I'm meteorologist Olivia Glass.
0: Thanks a bunch, Olivia. Right now in Chattabogie, partly cloudy and 82.
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0: Brittany Atkins, the farmer's daughter, right here with Jimbo on the radio. 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And I'm telling you, use the Q mobile app. You get at the head of the line. It's just that simple. You can do it now. Click the little microphone, click the text, and there you go. 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Well, even country stars love Facebook Marketplace. You know, that's where you can go and buy and sell and trade things. Well, get this. This fella was selling a Gibson J45 acoustic guitar. And of course, he didn't know who it was. And then all of a sudden, he said, quote, "When I saw that he was the one buying it, well, it made selling it feel a little better." Who bought the guitar? Riley Green.
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So says Megan Maroney. Just

0: Yes, my friends, a speeding ticket waiting to happen. There's the rabbit. I love a rainy night right here with Jimbo on the radio. 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The high school football jamboree kicks off tonight. Goes all the way through Saturday down at Findlay. 12 teams in this. Tickets are $10 at the gate if you want to go see some high school football to start out the season. Well, when you were growing up, did your mama tell you to take care of the things that you have? Because we were po'. We wasn't poor. We were po'. We couldn't even afford the O-R on the word poor. That's just the way it was. We didn't know it, but that's what we were. Well, get this. This lady down in Floridia, she ran into some money. Bought herself a brand new Rolls Royce. Uh-huh. Well, Roxanne went out to have a few drinks. What happened? What do you think happened? The popo pulled her over, arrested for DUI. Now it's going to be a while before she can take that new Rolls Royce out for another spin. Stupid criminal.
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0: Hour two of Jimbo on the radio coming up with some Christmas gift tips. Yeah, it's getting close. I'll tell you all about it in the next hour. Here's AJ, between the devil and me, right here on the Q.

0: working on a full house right here with Jimbo on the radio as we kick off the 11 o'clock hour. You know, Barbie, the doll, has changed a lot over the years, but they say Ken still has on them slender, small waist. Whip, they working on it.
1: New from Mattel, it's Dad Bod Ken. He's got the realistic waist, the comfortable jean shorts, and just enough belly to rest a bowl of chips. Dad Bod Ken comes with his very own grill and a mysterious back injury that nobody can explain.
2: Honey, I'm going to sit down for a minute.
1: Dad Bod Ken, he doesn't have a six-pack. He has a six-pack in the refrigerator. Barbie sold separately. Dad Bod Ken snacks not included.
0: It took them till now to figure out Dad Bod for Ken? Had one of those for a while. Here's Keith Whitley.
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Friends, this one is just weird. And it's in Atlanta. And it's all undercover. Rolling.

0: Champaign, Alabama, that Dixieland Delight right here with Jimbo on the radio. Classic Country Cafe coming up at noon. Get that request to me on the Q mobile app. Well, I saw this and it caught my attention. It's the craziest drive-through I think there ever is. And it's all literally undercover.
1: I'm at the Dunkin' Donuts, and literally it's in a parking deck. I thought they were joking. Like, what?
2: Do they even know I'm here?
1: What? This looks so sketchy. Come on now. When I first pulled in, it was like, oh, Dunkin' drive-thru this way. I'm like, ain't no way. This could be like a haunted house, Loki.
0: Well, no haunted house, but it is a real drive-thru. We've got it on our website, twanglife.net. And don't forget, the pumpkin spice is coming up soon.
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10: Sunny skies and hot for today, with a chance for an isolated storm. Highs in the mid-90s, but feels like temps near 100. Tonight, partly cloudy and muggy, with lows in the mid-70s. Friday and Saturday hold an isolated storm chance, but very hot temperatures. Highs in the mid to upper 90s, but feels like temps between 100 and 105 degrees. From the Storm Track 9 Weather Center, I'm meteorologist Olivia Glass.
0: Thanks, Olivia. Right now, partly cloudy, 85. The heat index is 94.
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0: 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Hey, our friends, the Red Bank High School Marching Band, they are going to perform at the Fiesta Bowl in Phoenix on January 2nd. I will have more details on how you can help them on the way. Talked with them yesterday. Going to have them on the show, the whole routine. Let's support them as they go to the Fiesta Bowl. Well, Christmas, 134 days, 130. We are there again. Went through a store the other day, already had Christmas displays out. Man, it's just August. I know they got to sell it early. But if you want to get a head start on the Christmas shopping for the kids and the grandkids, they did a survey of 2,000 parents, and this one is not a stupid survey. This is a good survey. And they asked, what are the kids' favorite characters this year? That may give you a little help of what to buy for them or have Santa bring. The top five for girls ages 3 to 8. Here are the top five. SpongeBob SquarePants, Moana, Elsa from Frozen, Bluey, and the number one, she still remains the queen, Barbie. Now, for the boys out there, here are the top five. Bluey was at number five. Superman, go figure, at number four. SpongeBob at three. Sonic the Hedgehog at two. The number one character that they say the boys like the most? Can't beat him, man. It's Spidey.
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0: Legendary Mel McDaniel stand up right here with Jimbo on the radio. You know, the Kingsman Quartet in Southern Gospel did a version of that. It is big for both of them, both for Mel and the Kingsman. Good song. Stand up right here on the queue. Well, I gave you the good survey a little while ago about the top characters that kids are liking this year, but then they handed me a stupid survey. Why do they ask this crap and then give it to me? In a survey of 16,066 U.S. adults, what a great number. Do you think that other people say sorry too often, about the right amount, not often enough, or not sure? Who cares? If you make a mistake, say sorry, move on. Oh, no. 14% say people say it too often. Well, maybe they're making too many mistakes. 27% said just the right amount. Well, how do you know? Do you know if they were right or they were wrong? Who knows? 46 say not often enough. And then the other morons at 13% said, I'm not sure.
1: 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The latest road conditions and school closings. 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
11: Back in the innocent days, there was a young cowboy who was in love with a Mexican girl. Only she didn't know it. And he would watch her as she walked by, and her cotton dress would dance in the wind, and her eyes held the stars. Now she was the most beautiful thing that cowboy had ever seen, sent down straight from heaven. But he was afraid he'd never win her heart because of some family scars left by the ranger.

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And she looked up at him and didn't know what to say. So he told her the story of his family, the trouble that brought the barbed wire, and of all the things that he couldn't change. And then he told her that he loved her, and he studied her reaction. Now by the time the spring rains came, they were married. Now there's an old song that my family used to sing about a young cowboy and a Mexican girl and how they fell in love.

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3: 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I'd like to request Little Jimmy Dickens. May the bird of paradise fly up your nose. Have a good day. Thanks, sir.
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1: Hi, how you doing today?
0: I am still standing, so I am good.
1: That's all right. Well, listen, I wanted to ask you if you would please play Seven Bridges Row, the Eagles, with Vince Gill with them. I just love that.
0: Do you love that song?
1: I love it so much, and I haven't heard anybody that could do it that well since Crosby, Stills, and Nash.

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1: I hope you're having a blessed day, because I am.
0: Oh, certainly, certainly. I'm still breathing, so that's a blessed day.
1: Hey, I am too. We're still kicking, but not like we used to.
0: No, I can't kick that high no more.
1: What about Michael Martin Murphy, Plus Forever 4?

0: 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Hello.
1: Hello. How are you?
0: I am well. How are you?
1: I'm great.
0: Well, that's good.
1: Would you please play George Jones, Who's Gonna Fill Their Shoes?
0: Absolutely, because some of these things that are coming out now, they're not filling anybody's shoes.
1: Exactly, and they all sound like the same voice.
0: Well, cookie cutter this, cookie cutter that, drop one here, drop one there, and none of them have any heart and soul.
1: Nope.
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1: Well, I was going to see if you might have Terry Gibbs in your system there. Somebody's knocking.
0: She ain't knocking on my system, but I'll play the song for you.

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1: Hello, honey. I just wanted to tell you, thank you for that Seven Bridges Row. You kick butt, baby.
0: Well, thank you, darling. Thank you, darling. Thank you.
1: Thank you. Have a good one.

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I've got a pair of tickets right now if you are my 10th caller. At 423-702-9799, I'm going to send you up to Pigeon Forge, Sevierville, and go splashing at Soaky Mountain. 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

0: 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Who am I talking with?
1: This is Brian.
0: Hi, Brian. Where are you calling from?
1: Ringo, Georgia.
0: Well, take the trip all the way up to Sevierville. You're number 10, buddy.
1: Man, it's been a while since I won.
0: Well, not really. Less than 30 seconds ago. That means you're the winner now. Okay, yeah, I get it. You want those tickets to Soquel Mountain?
1: Absolutely.
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15: Sunny skies and hot for today with a chance for an isolated storm. Highs in the mid-90s, but feels like temps near 100. Tonight's partly cloudy and muggy with lows in the mid-70s. Friday and Saturday hold an isolated storm chance, but very hot temperatures. Highs in the mid to upper 90s, but feels like temps between 100 and 105 degrees. From the Storm Track 9 Weather Center, I'm meteorologist Olivia Glass.
0: 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Right now in Chattabogie, we have fair skies, 92, the heat index of 102.
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16: Hello.
0: Hi.
16: Here.
0: What?
16: What about you playing me a song?
0: Oh, okay. I didn't know what here was, but yeah, sure. What do you want to hear?
16: Okay. I want you to sing I Know You're Married, But I Love You Still.
0: You do not. You do not want me to sing. Oh, you want me to play the song? Oh,
16: yes, I do. But if you were to sing it too, that's fine too. You know, whatever.
0: Yeah, okay. All right, then.
16: I want you to present it to Herschel.

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0: Kenny Rogers, Scarlet Fever, starting out the 1 o'clock hour of Jimbo on the radio, Q97.3, 99.3. Political correctness has run amok. It really has. Even when it comes to calling a lady pretty.
1: In today's changing society, more and more women are being seriously hurt by compliments about their looks. Of course, ladies want to be appreciated, but please don't call them pretty. It's demeaning and doesn't acknowledge their inner beauty, hidden deep under tight-fitting, low-cut clothing and face-enhancing makeup and hairstyles. Yes, modern women should only be told they're attractive when it's appropriate and never when it's not, unless that's what's expected, in which case failure to mention their prettiness is a universally reprehensible oversight by men. If you understand any of this, please explain it to me.
0: Well, that was about as clear as mud. Makeup. Mud. Here's the headhunters. And walks awfully on this heart of mine. It's the only one I got.

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0: Restless Heart Dances Dream right here on Q97.3 99.3, the Food City Grand Ole Opry Brain Teaser Clue Number 2 this afternoon at 4:20 with Dale, and then figure out who we're talking about on Friday at 5:10. You got yourself a pair of tickets to the Grand Ole Opry. It's the Food City Grand Ole Opry a Brain Teaser. Whip, he's added more shows. This is the fourth city on his upcoming arena tour. Who is this? Yeah, country megastar Garth Brooks. He's coming to Washington, D.C. on September the 18th and the 19th. Tickets go on sale on the 21st. Now, based on his previous announcements, there'll probably be additional shows at the Washington, D.C. location. We'll see. But Garth, taking that tour one more time.
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10: Sunny skies and hot for today, with a chance for an isolated storm. Highs in the mid-90s, but feels like temps near 100. Tonight's partly cloudy and muggy, with lows in the mid-70s. Friday and Saturday hold an isolated storm chance, but very hot temperatures. Highs in the mid to upper 90s, but feels like temps between 100 and 105 degrees. From the Storm Track 9 Weather Center, I'm meteorologist Olivia Glass.
0: Thanks, Olivia. Be safe out there, guys. We've got mostly cloudy skies. It's 90, but the heat index is 100.
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0: It was the guac that led him to the Popo House. How stupid can you be? That's on the way. Here's Joe DiMassina, message in a bottle.

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0: Dirk Bentley, lots of leaving left to do right here with Jimbo on the radio. 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Whew, ready for the weekend. Y'all ready? Good, because it's coming. And I wish it was, you know, like one of those long ones, but no, just 2 days. Hey, speaking of the weekend, the Chattanooga Market this Sunday, it's trivia day. Think you can outsmart your buddies? Well, go on down to the market, find out. If you think you know about food and history and pop culture and just random trivia questions, it's happening at the Chattanooga Market down at First Horizon Pavilion this Sunday. Well, it was the guac, as in guacamole, that led this boy right into the Popo House. This took place down in Miami-Dade County, down in Floridia. The Popo had an unusual theft case that they were investigating. The 37-year-old was taking avocados from a grove. Matter of fact, 140 of them. It was valued at over $850. When they caught up with him and had all of the avocado in his pickup truck, he replied to him, "Why do I need to speak to you? I was caught stealing avocados." That boy ain't bright, is he? He was charged with grand theft, trespassing, and being a stupid criminal.
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0: Tanya Tucker. I'll come back as another woman right here with Jimbo on the radio, Q97.3, 99.3. Dale has your Food City Grand Ole Opry brain teaser clue number two this afternoon at 4:20. Of course, you figure out who he is talking about on Friday at 5:10. Got yourself a pair of tickets to the Grand Ole Opry. It's the Food City Grand Ole Opry brain teaser. Think back with me, if you would. A few years ago, there was the phrase cutting the cord when everything started going to digital streaming and stuff like that for TV. Well, now it's taking another evolution, if you would. You see, 52% of consumers are saying they are canceling at least one subscription in the past 6 months. Why? Cost. Everything's going up. So they say, we're getting rid of some of this stuff. On average, consumers spend about $111 a month on subscriptions. That's a 23% increase from last year. Now, throw onto that the price of food and the price of gas. You can see why people are canceling this. What led the cancellation of subscriptions? 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
0: Thank you for being a part of the show. 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

0: We play the Food City Grand Ole Opry Brain Teaser, as we do every Friday afternoon at that time. And if you solve it first, you'll score yourself a pair of tickets to the one and only Grand Ole Opry. We got more clues to help you figure it out both tomorrow and on, well, actually today and tomorrow is what I should say. I have a clue for you this afternoon, clue number two at 4:20, and your third and final clue tomorrow afternoon at 4:20 before we play in the 5 o'clock hour with the Food City Grand Ole Opry Brain Teaser right here on Q97 399.3, where Clay Walker is on the way for you next.
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11: Sunny skies and hot for today with a chance for an isolated storm. Highs in the mid-90s, but feels like temps near 100. Tonight's partly cloudy and muggy with lows in the mid-70s. Friday and Saturday hold an isolated storm chance, but very hot temperatures. Highs in the mid to upper 90s, but feels like temps between 100 and 105 degrees. From the Storm Track 9 Weather Center, I'm meteorologist Olivia Glass.
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0: 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You can drop off those items between 9 a.m. and noon weekdays in Chattanooga at 800 Macaulay Avenue and in Cleveland at 437 Inman Street. 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They're hoping to collect 400 fans over the next few weeks. That's the Salvation Army, both Chattanooga and Cleveland, collecting bottled water and box fans to help out those with the heat this summer. John Michael Montgomery's on the way. 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

0: 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Classic Country legends, Larry Gatlin and the Gatlin brothers, Rudy and Steve and Denver. And on the way, we'll check out our Storm Track 9 Weather Center forecast. 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We're Alan Jackson standing by for us next.
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8: Sunny skies and hot with a chance for an isolated storm. Tonight's partly cloudy and muggy with lows in the mid-70s. Friday and Saturday hold an isolated storm chance but very hot temperatures. Highs in the mid to upper 90s but feels like temps between 100 and 105. From the Storm Track 9 Weather Center, I'm meteorologist Olivia Glass.

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0: 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And the Splash Summer Youth Arts Festival is back at Miller Park this coming Saturday from 10 a.m. until 3 p.m. Kids can enjoy art activities from local artists, live performances by the Chattanooga Boys Choir, the Chattanooga Girls Choir, and the Chattanooga Ballet, and more. 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

0: 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Could it be a lack of deodorant, maybe? Roseanne Cash, I Don't Know Why You Don't Want Me, on your home for Classic Country Legends. 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Vince Gill, who did backup on the song we just heard, will be singing by himself next. Right now, an update on drive time traffic. Robin Daniels is in the traffic center this afternoon with all that we need to know about the highways.
1: 75 northbound. Watch out for an accident right after you pass the Franks Road Bridge before you get to Hamilton Place. The right lane's going to be blocked. At this point, traffic slowing down right before you get to East Brainerd Road. Southbound traffic not affected. Everything southbound is good. 24 eastbound, about 10 or 11 minutes from downtown to the split. Westbound 24, about 16 or 17 minutes from the split to downtown. 153 southbound slowing down as you approach I-75, mostly because of that accident on 75 northbound. Also, watch out for an accident in Ooltewah-Lee Highway between White Oak Valley Circle and the Bradley County line.
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0: 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Why not me? 421, I've got your second clue to help you solve this week's Food City Grand Ole Opry Brain Teaser, which we'll play tomorrow afternoon at 5:10. If you solve it first, win yourself a pair of tickets to the Grand Ole Opry. Here is clue number two for this week. This is a long one. Make sure you hear all of it. This is a husband and wife duo. A husband and wife duo. That is your second clue for this week's Grand Ole Opry Brain Teaser. One more tomorrow at this time before we play the Brain Teaser the following hour on Q97 399.3. Updating drive time traffic to Robin for that over in the Drive Time Traffic Center.
1: 24 eastbound is going to be about 13 or 14 minutes to get from downtown to the split. Westbound 24, busy ride, 20 to 25 minutes from the split to downtown. You get a broken down vehicle right before you get to Germantown. Everything off on the right shoulder there. Southbound 27 stacked up to get onto 24 westbound. 153 is good between I-75 and the dam. 75 moving well between Cleveland and Dalton. Still that accident working in Ooltewah. Lee Highway between White Oak Valley Circle and the Bradley County line.
2: It's back to school. This is Professor John Davis at Kia Cleveland on South Lee Highway, and this is Car Buying 101. 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
8: A partly cloudy sky, quite muggy tonight, and overnight lows in the lower 70s. It's going to be very hot and humid the next several days for Friday all the way through the weekend. Highs each day into the mid and upper 90s, and a heat index going above 105. Only slight chances of pop-up storms each day. From the Storm Track 9 Weather Center, I'm meteorologist Glenn.
9: We have mostly sunny skies right now, 93 degrees. Heat index is at 100.

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0: Classic Country, Q97 3993, Classic Country Legends, and Mickey Gilley, and Stand By Me is 449. Coming up Sunday at the Chattanooga Market, something brand new, Trivia Day. You can show off what you know about all kinds of trivia, food, history, pop culture, and more. It's going to be happening Sunday, Trivia Day at the Chattanooga Market, with all the usual stuff you find there. 11 to 4, no admission charge at First Horizon Pavilion right next door to Finley Stadium. I will not be competing in Trivia Day, and be thankful for that, because anyone who knows me will tell you that my brain is a repository of totally useless information and hundreds of thousands of bits of it. So anyway, ought to be a lot of fun Sunday at the Chattanooga Market. Let's see what's happening with traffic right now. Back to Robin in the Drive Time Traffic Center.
1: And a busy ride on I-24 this afternoon. Eastbound is going to be 16 or 17 minutes from downtown to the split. Westbound 24, 20 to 25 minutes from the split to downtown. Southbound 27 lined up to get onto 24 westbound. Northbound on 27, we had an earlier accident north of town at around the Harrison Lane exit, but that's all been cleared out of the way. 153 southbound slowing down approaching I-75. 75 is good between Cleveland and Dalton.
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0: 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Classic Country Legends, and Josh Turner wants to be your man's 510. We're about to kick off an extra long set of continuous Classic Country for you. 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Congratulations to Donna Sykes of Chatsworth, our latest winner of a $20 gift certificate to Chattanooga Coffee Company with the free ticket window, giving those away every afternoon this week. Anytime we open it up between now, well, I should say between 2 and 7 every day. 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Back to Robin over in the Drive Time Traffic Center.
1: And it is still a busy ride on I-24 this afternoon. Eastbound about 15 or 16 minutes to get from downtown to the split. Westbound 24, 20 to 25 minutes from the split to downtown. Southbound 27 lined up to get onto 24 westbound. 153 northbound a little busy toward the dam. 153 southbound slowing down approaching I-75. There is an accident right as you pass Lee Highway. Everything is out of the roadway there. 75 northbound a little slow passing Ooltewah. Southbound 75 is good. And watch out for an accident Shalford Road at Tally Road.
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4: A partly cloudy sky, quite muggy tonight, and overnight lows in the lower 70s. It's going to be very hot and humid the next several days for Friday all the way through the weekend. Highs each day into the mid and upper 90s, and a heat index going above 105. Only slight chances of pop-up storms each day. From the Storm Track 9 Weather Center, I'm meteorologist Glenn.
0: Mostly sunny skies right now, 94 degrees. Heat index is at 104 as we begin that extra long set of continuous Classic Country with Faith Hill. 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

There's nothing better than having the whole weekend ahead of you. Well, that and lots of good music with Big D and Bubba. 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

0: 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Classic Country Legends, a superstar collection of them right there. Johnny Cash, Waylon Jennings, Willie Nelson, Kris Kristofferson. They called themselves for that project The Highwaymen, and that song was called The Highwayman on your home for Classic Country Legends. 548, got some Alabama standing by for you next, and an update now on Drive Time Traffic. Back over to Robin for the latest. He's hard at work in the Drive Time Traffic Center.
1: My problems, 153 on the dam. We've got a broken down vehicle northbound about halfway across the dam. The right lane is going to be blocked. So as you get on the dam going toward Hickson, get over in the left lane. Southbound traffic through there not affected. Southbound looking pretty good. 24 eastbound about 14 or 15 minutes from downtown to the split. Westbound 24, still 20 to 25 minutes from the split to downtown. Southbound 27 lined up to get onto 24 westbound. 75 northbound, just a bit slow passing Ooltewah. Southbound 75 is good. Watch out for accidents. 23rd Street at 4th Avenue, Middle Valley Road at Lower Mill, and Standifer Gap at Ooltewah Ringgold Road.
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And a good evening to you. This is Dale Mitchell. Hope you're staying cool. If you're out there working or doing anything strenuous in that heat, do be very, very careful. It can be dangerous, as hot as it is and feels right now. Don't go to strangers while you're at it either. 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

0: 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And tomorrow is Friday, and you know what that means. It means that tomorrow afternoon we'll give away some Grand Ole Opry tickets when someone solves the Food City Grand Ole Opry brain teaser at 5:10 tomorrow afternoon. We've got one more clue to help you figure it out. We'll give you that clue tomorrow afternoon at 4:20, and then play the brain teaser the following hour here for your chance to win those Opry tickets from Food City and the Opry and Classic Country, Q97 399.3. We're Brooks and Dunn are coming up right after our Storm Track 9 Weather Center forecast.
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1: A partly cloudy sky, quite muggy tonight, and overnight lows in the lower 70s. It's going to be very hot and humid the next several days for Friday all the way through the weekend. Highs each day into the mid and upper 90s, and a heat index going above 105. Only slight chances of pop-up storms each day. From the Storm Track 9 Weather Center, I'm meteorologist Glenn.
2: We have partly cloudy skies right now, 92 degrees, heat index at 102.

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He said, "This is where you get off, boy, because I'm going back to Alabama." 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The whole

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It ain't like it was in the 50s when I was here. I mean, you got Waylon Jennings, Willie Nelson, Guy Clark, Billy Joe Schaefer, David Allen Cole. And you even got my son,

0: 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That's Into the Blue this week, right here. I hope you'll join me.
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0: a show in cutoffs and a tuxedo t-shirt. Ooh, have we got a performance for those guys, and I hope and pray they take it on the road. But before we get to that, tis the season, whether we like it or not.
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1: Mark your calendars, friends. Starbucks is declaring the end of summer and the unofficial start of fall on August the 25th. That is the day they are bringing back their pumpkin spice latte and the usual pumpkin-packed lineup. Now, there is something new on the menu this year that sounds unbelievably delicious. The banana bread latte. But face it, if we're being honest, nothing really says autumn quite like sipping liquid pie when it's still 98 degrees outside.
0: You're riding with Rowdy.
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9: A partly cloudy sky, quite muggy tonight, and overnight lows in the lower 70s. It's going to be very hot and humid the next several days for Friday all the way through the weekend. Highs each day into the mid and upper 90s, and a heat index going above 105. Only slight chances of pop-up storms each day. From the Storm Track 9 Weather Center, I'm meteorologist Glenn

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2: Yes, I am a Texan, and I do love my Buc-ees, but they have crossed the line with many Americans, and it didn't have to be that way. If you don't know what I'm talking about, you can see the story. It's on my Facebook page at Rowdy Vision. So, what is up with my rowdy friends today? Darby says, my walk of shame is going back for a shopping cart after I realize I can't carry 15 items in my arms at the grocery store. Greg says, being retired means watching everybody celebrating Friday while you're still trying to remember what day of the week it is. And Barrett, where in the world have you been, man? I haven't heard from you in quite some time. He just posted, maybe I'm not overthinking. Maybe I'm just regular thinking about stuff that's over happening.
0: You are Riding with Rowdy.
3: 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This is Professor John Davis at Kia Cleveland on South Lee Highway. And this is Car Buying 101. 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
1: So there was a theater in Estonia that staged a version of Shakespeare's Romeo and Juliet in a very unique way. They utilized heavy machinery as the actors and did it in an abandoned limestone quarry. Now, in this adaptation, one truck represented Romeo, the other portrayed Juliet, and then the climactic duel between Tybalt and Mercutio was depicted by two excavators and their metal buckets. 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